Can you cook? Do you like to cook? I enjoy cooking a lot. My favorite dish is pancakes. I make pancakes all the time. I probably make pancakes for breakfast at least once or twice a week. So here is a simple pancake recipe. First, add some milk, a cup of flour, and one egg into a bowl. Then add a pinch of salt and give it a good whisk. After that, rub a little butter on a pan and pour the pancake mix onto the pan in the size that you wish and cook at medium heat. Once bubbles form and burst at the top, it's time to flip it. Let it cook for another 2 minutes and that's it. You have a nice fluffy pancake ready to be eaten with syrup or honey and maybe some strawberries. A recipe should include some of the following information: the name of the dish, a list of ingredients with the exact quantity of each ingredient, and the description of the preparation process. For example, a list of ingredients for my pancake recipe includes a cup of milk, a cup of flour, one egg, a pinch of salt, and some butter. When writing a recipe or instructions, use the imperative or base form of a verb. To help make the order of the cooking instructions more clear, you can use words such as first, next, then, after that, and so on. Now is a good time to look at some common cooking verbs. Cut, stir, fry, boil, add, bake, peel, mix, whisk, and pour.

0: Thank you guys so much for joining my class. Happy cooking!
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2: 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Bye-bye.

0: Hello.
1: So, what seems to be the problem today?
0: Hello, good morning, doctor. I haven't been feeling well lately. I've had diarrhea since yesterday afternoon, and I've been throwing up for like 10 hours.
1: Okay, may I?

0: Okay. Have you been experiencing any other symptoms?
1: I have abdominal pain out here and been feeling nauseous. And also last night I had chills.
0: I see. You probably also have a fever. Have you checked your temperature?
1: Oh yes, I checked it about 2 hours ago. I had 38.5 degrees Celsius.
0: Sounds like you have food poisoning. Does your body feel sore?
1: Yes, my muscles ache a little and I feel really weak.
0: Okay, that's normal since you've been losing fluids. I'm going to prescribe you some antibiotics and some oral rehydration solutions. Are you allergic to any medicine?
1: No.
0: Okay, good.
1: So I don't need to take IV drips, do I?
0: No, you don't. Your symptoms aren't that severe, so it's not necessary.
1: What about food? Do I have to avoid anything in particular?
0: Well, when you feel like you might be able to hold on food, try small and light meals. Eat food that is gentle on your stomach. Stick to bland and low-fat foods such as toast, crackers, banana, or oatmeal. Try to avoid fatty foods since fat is harder for your stomach to digest, especially when it's upset.
1: I see. Thank you, doctor.
0: You're welcome. Your symptoms should pass in a day or two and you should be feeling much better soon.
2: Stay tuned for our next episode of Watch and Learn.
3: There are lots of interesting topics for you to learn. And it is

The research is about web application for petrol station and slaughterhouse industry in Thailand. They can calculate the carbon footprint or amount of GHG emission by themselves. The statistic reported the number more than 26,000 petrol stations located across the country. And when we look at the petrol station in Thailand, it's not just sell fuel or lubricant for motor vehicle. They provide a lot of facility, I mean, to serve the modern life of the customer, like restaurant, of course we like to go there for toilet, convenience store, what else? Food stalls, coffee shops. Petrol station is like a large complex service center to serve our life as well, and with a wide variety of the activity. And all these activities could contribute greenhouse gas emission to the atmosphere. Let's have a look on the slaughterhouse industry. Thailand ranked number 5 for meat exporter, with the number of export production and all exporting production and also the domestic consumption. We think yes, these process can contribute a lot of carbon dioxide emission too. We can develop carbon footprint analysis in the form of web application. You can use our web application to calculate how much of the carbon footprint or how much of carbon dioxide you contribute. Well, the process of to develop this, first of all, we have to collect the data. Go to the industry, go to the petrol station to grab the idea or what activities inside the process or organization first, both petrol station and slaughterhouse industry. And then after that, of course, we know how to calculate how much of each activity can contribute the carbon dioxide emission. So we know the equation to calculate, right? So after we collect the data, we know the calculation method. And then another thing we need, how to write the source code. So our team have to learn how to write the source code using the programming languages like HTML, CSS, JavaScript. Once the user input the data to the web application, each data will sort thing and go to different database table. After the process or calculate, then the result will go to another different database table, and they can get as kind of visualize the result back to the user at the end. That's how it works. So actually it's easy for user. User just only know how much of energy, water, or chemical use in their process, each process or each activity. Then web application can calculate the result for you, for the user, and show it as a graph diagram. And also we thought about the result might be good if we can show or export it as a PDF format. So it can print out as a document and give it back to the user, so they can compare the result each month, each year, each petrol station. So they can compare, and of course, if they try to reduce the carbon dioxide, later they can come back to use the web application and to see how much they can reduce from last month, from last year. From the suggestion from the user, they quite like our program. It's not easy for them to calculate carbon dioxide, you know, released from their activity, how much, and from each process. But our software make them, this is a suggestion from them, from the user, and we revise, and until they quite, you know, certify also with our web application. I hope that everyone can do the calculation by themselves, all sector can do the calculation by themselves, then carbon dioxide reduction is possible for Thailand.

0: The research is monoclonal antibody for induction of ovarian methylation. A monoclonal antibody for induction of ovarian methylation is able to induce ovarian methylation and spawning that give comparable levels of stream production to eyestalk ablation. Moreover, this technique will avoid animal issue for stream export.
1: Nowadays, in shrimp production, it relies on the eyestalk ablation technique to induce ovarian methylation because this technique can destroy the synthesis and the storage site of the gonad inhibiting hormone or GIH that can inhibit ovarian methylation. So therefore, the eyestalk ablation can induce ovarian methylation and allow continuous spawning of the shrimp. However, the quality and the quantity of the eggs will be decreases in the further round of spawning.

0: forgetting to take the medicine and inappropriate medication taking are common problem among elderly patients. So there are many drugs left in the community, which increases the burden of national medical expenses. The research team has developed a project on solution residual medicine in patients with non-communicable diseases, implemented in Khao Thong sub-district, Nakhon Sawan province. The research team started by studying drug use behavior and the situation of drug use among NCD patients. After that, analyzed the data, assessed the value of leftover medicine. Nowadays, the number of Thai people with NCD increasing, the estimated cost of disease care between 2011 and 2030 is worth 1,401 trillion baht. Based on research review, we found that some NCD patients do not take medicine as directed by the doctor, forget medicine, stop or adjust medicine themselves. There are also problems in getting more medicine than actually need. Some patients receiving medicine from more than one healthcare facility, causing a loss of medicine left in family and community. We design and produce medicine back to health donation, which is a solution to the problem of waste medicine. Instruct the patient to hang the bag against the wall where it is easily visible. When they look at it, it reminds them to return the leftover medicine. We distributed the bags to 1,000 people since July 2020. Those bags are still used today. The next is radio chapter and radio sports. Most of NCD's patients in our community are elderly who listen to the radio for news and entertainment. We have produced 4 radio chapters and 1 radio support to broadcast to make listeners aware of correct medicine practice and returning the leftover drugs.
1: ยาเหลือใช้เก็บไว้ไม่มีประโยชน์โปรดนำไปคืนหมออย่ารอยาหมดอายุ
2: หาซื้อยาคนช
0: ราOur sport and radio chapters broadcast 7 times a day and the last is knowledge kit and video clips. We made this knowledge kit to communicate with 200 patients receiving drugs at the health promotion hospital every third and second third day of the month. Circulatory system model to demonstrate vascular problems caused by high blood pressure, hyperlipidemia and diabetes, which will be worse if the patient takes inappropriate medicine. Video clips of NCD patients who have been seriously ill increase awareness of the importance of proper medicine. Out of 3 innovations, the research team conclude that the best solution is medicine back to health donation, which has low production costs, can be used for a long time. Although this research is a community research, but the finding can be applied to solve national problems. Therefore, we hope to expand this innovation to other communities for maximum efficiency in managing drug problems.
3: For the first time in the world, it is possible to create multi-layer perovskite absorber for solar cell application with controllable thicknesses. There are 3 main types of solar cell. The first one is the silicon-based solar cell. The second one is the thin film-based solar cell. And the last one is the emerging solar cell. The most popular type of the solar cell now today is the silicon solar cell. The pro are the silicon solar cell is very stable, lasts for more than 25 years. It's very good for the emergency case. For the cons, first is very expensive investment cost. The second point is that the efficiency of silicon solar cell decreases with the higher temperature. The third one is not flexible. Fourth, it has dark color in nature. So that cannot be used for the window applications. For a normal solar cell, there are different layers. You can compare a solar cell to a burger. Like we have the electrodes, okay? We have ETL, electron transport layer. We have the absorber layer. We have hole transport layer, and then the electrode. So you can think as the burger with the bun, the vegetable, the meat, the cheese, and then the bun. So the pros of PropSky are, first, PropSky are solution processable. As a solution form, PropSky can be made with spin coating process, spray coating process, printing process. These are low cost and low temperature processes. While being a solution, it's very easy for it to be manipulated. I mean, you can tune it, you can dope it, you can change the property of PropSky by changing its compositions. Second, PropSky can be tuned easily by changing its composition in the solutions. With this, we can make PropSky into different colors for different applications. For the third part, PropSky efficiency is independent of temperature, making it very suitable for Thailand. The con of PropSky is stability. PropSky cannot last as long as the silicon counterpart

0: So the process of making perovskite solar cell, it has many process, including many layers. The most common technique is the spin coating. Now imagine if we want to fabricate a multi-layer perovskite. So you fabricate the first layer by spin coating, and then when you want to fabricate the second layer, you need to drop the solution on top of that layer. The problem is that the solution from the new layer will dissolve the lower layer. That is the bad thing about spin coating. So we focus on the more simple way to fabricate perovskite film, which is the spray technique. Unlike the spin technique, we spray the small droplets of precursor solution onto the substrate. When the droplet come and hit the substrate, it will evaporate right away. So it doesn't have any time to go and dissolve the lower layer. That way we have the clearer separation between two layers.
1: I think the most important point about perovskite is that we can change composition inside the solution. With this, we can have our own formula of the perovskite. Just compared to the burger, we can make our own meat. So in our lab, we also create some new perovskite formulas for perovskite of different colors. The red perovskite, the yellow perovskite, and the brown perovskite. And those can be used for the smart window applications. Can separate the chicken and fish layer the same in solar cell. We can get both these from both perovskite layers. For the first time in the world, it is possible to create multi-layer perovskite absorber for solar cell application with control thicknesses. For us, we create the new technology that make two meats inside one burger. That means we can make perovskite double layer, one meat on top of each other. And we hope that this technology can be used in different forms from a lot of researchers around the world to create different type of sensors, solar cell, LED, with added functionalities from different materials together.

increasing numbers of people are infected with AMR pathogen, causing a great deal of socioeconomic loss. So it is urgent to establish a research consortium that focuses on alternative therapeutics to tackle AMR. The problem worldwide at the moment, the burden of AMR is rising significantly in Asia and especially in Thailand, because Thailand, we are regarded as a high risk region for the emergence and dissemination of AMR. So each year, increasing numbers of people are infected with AMR pathogen. Patients infected with bacterial pathogens are usually prescribed a standard set of broad spectrum antibiotics, regardless of the drug susceptibility to the bacterium. So treatment failure with the third line drug is increasingly common, causing a great deal of socioeconomic loss. So it is urgent to establish a research consortium that focuses on alternative therapeutic to AMR. Our research group aims to use a multi-pronged approach that investigates alternative strategies to combat AMR in order to reduce the amount of antibiotic consumption and to extend the lifetime of currently used antibiotics. We work on Clostridioides difficile, which is a gram-positive anaerobic bacterium, and it is a major causative agent for antibiotic-associated diarrhea. We use different approaches, including phage therapy, reversal of the resistant mechanism, and also use the pre and probiotics to tackle AMR as well. Initially, when we started, we collaborated with a hospital that affiliated with Mahidol University, and we found that a lot of patients got infected with the Clostridium difficile. Most of the doctor would treat the patient directly without isolating those bacteria, and that can cause resistance in a way. What we aim is that we collect the strain first, and then we characterize the genetic background based on antibiotic susceptibility, and we try to identify the potential mechanism that caused the bacteria to be resistant, and then we can use that mechanism to be our target for therapeutics. We receive a number of the grants, like Mahidol University collaborating grants as well, and we also use that grant to initiate the network and apply for international grants as well. We publish quite a number of papers in international journals using different approaches as well, and we have collaborative network both domestically and also internationally as well. So our program would actually encourage between country partners as well to focus on AMR. So not just our lab or Mahidol University, but we have the international collaborative network to tackle the AMR as well. We have to say that our data kind of guide the way to preclinical trial. So basically we have the different approaches. Our integrated molecular data obtained from our study would benefit the design of preclinical trial, especially the targeted therapies for specific driver events. So our genomic assessment of AMR isolates, in this case, is a Clostridium difficile, by finding the signature and also finding the phage island would be valuable information for programming effective prevention and also design alternative routes for treatment of AMR microbes as well. Our project would contribute to economic development and social welfare in various ways. One of the immediate outcomes is to improve patient care. So antibiotic susceptibility testing is time-consuming and costly. Therefore, treatment without a proper diagnosis is common. The knowledge gained in our project will lead to targeted strategies to combat AMR in specific pathogens. So in our case, we use Clostridium difficile as the model. So personalized medicine promises to improve clinical outcomes by using the knowledge about AMR mechanism to identify appropriate treatment of infection. We already established a consortium internationally, so we aiming to get more funding from international agency as well, and to expand our work to develop alternative therapeutic approaches in full aspect
to generate data in various dimensions. So this way, each research group can broaden the expertise to other diseases relevant to the country's social welfare and economics.

0: The research that we just completed, which was funded by the U.S. National Institute of Allergy and Infectious Diseases, or NIH, the project is called Bangkok Online Testing on MSM. And what it is to assess the feasibility and acceptability of self-testing with online counseling among a group of young men who have sex with men, or we call young MSM. What's particularly unique about this group is that in Thailand right now, this group has the highest HIV prevalence and also incidence in the country. So prevalence in Bangkok is around 30%, and incidence is as high as 12 per 100 person years. So, you know, HIV, it's treatable these days. I mean, they may not be a cure yet, but at least it's very treatable. And in Thailand, everybody who's living with HIV, who are Thai citizens, can have access to free antiretroviral therapy, which is provided by the Thai government. However, many people are not accessing this service. And on top of that, many people who are living with HIV do not even know that they have HIV. And so the problem is really at the testing. You know, we have all these venue-based testing, whether clinics or hospitals, but a lot of men, particularly young MSM, are not accessing it. And so I thought maybe we should think outside the box, think about other options. And so that's how we came up with this online HIV testing project. For this project, we focus on MSM who are between 18 to 24 years old. This is a feasibility and acceptability study, and so at the very beginning, we have qualitative research. So these were focus group discussions to talk to different young MSM who are living in different places in Bangkok. You know, some live in downtown Bangkok, others maybe live in the suburban areas like Salaya, for example. And we would ask them, what are the barriers to testing at the venues? You know, whether clinics or hospitals. And they would tell us, you know, whether sometimes they're worried about confidentiality, sometimes they're worried about the distance being so long and Bangkok traffic, sometimes they worry about the stigma and the discrimination they may get from the healthcare providers at the different facilities. And because of these reasons, they choose not to come and get tested at the venues. So we did the qualitative research, and then after that, then we designed this self-testing project with the online counseling. So for that, we had an online survey. We recruited men who are online, whether through apps that MSM use, or through Facebook, or through different websites that MSM visit. We recruited 1,364 young MSM, and of those, we randomized 75 men into our pilot study. And so for our pilot study, we send them a box that contains the self-test kits with an action. We also have a video clip that they can watch. We also hired a nurse counselor who give them advice and counseling online, and also walk them through from the beginning to the end. So they test, we call it baseline, so the first time. 3 months later, they do it again, and then 3 months later, they do it again. So we wanted to know whether they can do it, whether they come back and want to do it, and for those who are positive, if they can be linked to care and treatment. And I'm happy to say in our project, we had 100% linkage to care and support. In the test kit, very similar to like a home pregnancy test. And so, you know, there's a couple of drops of blood, and then in 15 minutes, the test will show whether you're positive or negative. But we also have a filter paper. Guys can also drop a couple of drops of blood on the filter paper, and then they can mail that back into our labs, and then we're able to test whether it's a true positive or if it's a true negative, just to confirm the result.
1: ประทับใจในตัวเจ้าเครื่องตรวจตัวนี้ครับพี่เพราะว่าในปัจจุบันนะครับคนเราเนี่ยไม่กล้าไปตรวจ HIV ตามโรงพยาบาลหรือตามคลินิก ก็ตัวนี้ก็ถือว่าเป็นตัวที่ตอบโจทย์เลยในวิถีชีวิตของยัง MSM อะครับก็ถือว่าเป็นการเพิ่มช่องทางให้มีความหลากหลายแล้วก็สะดวกมากยิ่งขึ้นในการตรวจ HIV ในปัจจุบันนี้ครับ
0: We really want everyone to get tested because we know the treatment is working and we want everyone to access the free treatment that's provided by the government but in order to do that they need to know that they are positive so right now we havemass testing campaigns, we have mobile clinics, but alone by itself doesn't seem to work. And I think maybe in combination, including the online testing, it might increase the testing rate so that we are more with the UNAIDS 90-90-90 target.

The shrimp production, the eye-stalk ablation technique, is generally used in shrimp hatchery to induce overmethylation. For the new strategy that can induce overmethylation in shrimp without eye-stalk ablation.

0: The research is monoclonal antibody for induction of ovarian methylation. A monoclonal antibody for induction of ovarian methylation is able to induce ovarian methylation and spawning that give comparable levels of stream production to eye-stalk ablation. Moreover, this technique will avoid animal cruelty issue for shrimp export.
1: Nowadays, in shrimp production, it relies on the eye-stalk ablation technique to induce ovarian methylation because this technique can destroy the synthesis and the storage site of the gonad inhibiting hormone or GIH that can inhibit ovarian methylation. So therefore, the eye-stalk ablation can induce ovarian methylation and allow continuous spawning of the shrimp. However, the quality and the quantity of the eggs will be decreases in the further round of spawning. In addition, the eye-stalk ablated shrimp will become gradually weakening and eventually die because of the loss of hormonal balance. Moreover, eye-stalk ablation techniques can be considered as an unethical practice, and that could be bring up as a trade barrier issue in the future.
0: Process of research. First, GIH cDNA of the black tiger shrimp of Hineus monodon was cloned and characterized, and then the recombinant protein of GIH was expressed and purified for monoclonal antibody production.

0: We got one hybridoma clone that is specific to GIH, and we call GIH monoclonal antibody. GIH monoclonal antibody was characterized and verified to be able to inhibit the function of GIH in shrimp bloodstocks, such as Pineus monodon or the black tiger shrimp, and Pineus vanamai or Pacific white shrimp. A single injection of GIH monoclonal antibody into eye intact shrimp bloodstock can induce ovarian maturation and spawning at comparable level of shrimp production to eye stock ablation. GIH monoclonal antibody injected bloodstock are healthier than the eye stock ablated ones, and the further rounds of the induction are possible. Therefore, the use of GIH monoclonal antibody would enable effective utilization of the bloodstock and reduce the cost of shrimp production. So the customer benefits are to increase shrimp production and to reduce bloodstock utilization and the cost of shrimp production, and to enhance the competitiveness of Thai shrimp in the global shrimp industry.
1: So the eye stock ablation could give a comparable spawning rate as the eye stock ablation, but it has also has the advantage over eye stock ablation because by using this method, the shrimp bloodstock can be induced for ovarian maturation for several rounds, and so that we can decrease the use of the bloodstock. Therefore, the development of the new strategy to induce ovarian maturation by specifically inhibit gonad inhibiting hormone will be of great benefit to shrimp industry of the country in terms of shrimp production and export in the near future.
2: ที่ได้รับลูกกุ้งจากที่มหิดลทำไปนะคะก็คือเป็นลูกกุ้งที่ไม่ได้ตัดตาคือไซส์เสมอไม่แตกไซส์แล้วก็น้ำหนักดีปลอดโรคสำหรับกุ้งที่ทดลองเลี้ยงก็คือจะได้ราคาที่ดีมีรายได้มากขึ้นนะคะอยากขอบคุณนะคะผู้ที่ทำงานวิจัยเรื่องนี้มานะคะก็คือทำให้เกษตรกรนะคะมีรายได้เพิ่มขึ้น
0: I'm grateful for this research that is an alternative strategy for Thai shrimp production and shrimp industry in the world. And this research is received awards from Mahidol University and National Research Council in Thailand. I think this project is translational research from lab scale to shrimp industry that provides a potential alternative for shrimp production and will strengthen the competitiveness of Thai shrimp in the world market in the future.

0: duck, D-U-C-K, duck เป็ด
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3: The food source will be not enough for us shortly. The edible insects might be the effective food source for humans in the near future. Our project relates about the development of gluten-free bread and lish protein from illy silkworm pupae powder.The aim of this research, firstly, to study the characteristics of dye powder derived from an illy silkworm pupae. Secondly, to evaluate the possibility to use them as an alternative protein source in baked products. The rationale of this project comes from the problem of rapid increase in world population, and we have concern about the food security.And the world population still growing continuously. So this lesson ignited us to seek out what can be replaced the livestock food source. We find out that the edible insects are interesting to use in nutritional aspect. The edible insects could provide good sources of proteins, lipids, carbohydrates, vitamins, and minerals. Moreover, edible insects farming has less environmental problems than the traditional livestock farming.Because they produce less greenhouse gases, use lower resources and farming area to grow, and have higher feed conversion ratio than other livestock. The reason why we are interested in the pupae stage instead of the larvae stage of worm, because the pupae are considered as the low-cost waste from the textile industry, especially in northeastern region of Thailand. Furthermore,The previous study reported that the illy silkworm pupae contain better nutritional property than other silkworm, especially in the essential amino acids such as lysine and leucine, and good source of omega-3 fatty acids, dietary fiber, and essential minerals like iron, copper, and manganese. After obtaining the fresh pupae, we process them into the dry powder by using freeze dyeing technique to keep their freshness.And after that, we apply the chemical solvent and acid to treat them. So we could obtain the powder into three groups. The first one is a non-treated group, and the second one is a fat-free group, and the last one is a chitin digested and fat-free group. These samples exhibited the different properties because of their different compositions.So we have to check the property of them in terms of the physical, chemical, nutritional, and functional properties. Then we will compile all data and evaluate the possibility to apply them into the food model, which is a bread model. As the preliminary results, we try to put the non-treated pupae powder into the normal bread and found that the addition of insect powder really affected to the quality of bread in all attributes.First thing that directly impact to the economic issue for silk farmer is to increase the value of the pupae waste and also allow them to expand the other food processing line along their textile industry. In the case that they don't want to process by themselves, they could sell the fresh pupae as a raw material to other food manufacturer to process it. The market of edible insect derived foods still have a big gap.The consumer in North America and Europe continents are starting to give their interest in foods containing edible insects. So I think it is a worth chance for encouraging the Thai agriculturists to start the edible insect farms in Thailand. So the next step, I think the isolation of the nutritious fraction from the illy silkworm pupae is also interesting.This type of the pupae contains very high in protein, which is more than 59% of its dye weight. So it could add value.

That's several cases that have been previously diagnosed with thalassemia. They have enlarged size of the placenta, and when they're born, most of them have very, very severe anemia at birth. Some of the patients require phototherapy. Some of them even require immediate blood transfusion after birth. Most of the patients that we have identified usually being diagnosed at the beginning of their life as having what we call neonatal infection or congenital infection by the virus or a bacteria. However, you know, all of these cases, we could not really identify the causes as the pathogen or bug that causing this condition. This is the beginning of the research that leading to the discovery that indeed this family, they have the mutation in another gene, which is, we call it

as the KRF1 or erythrocyte factor. And this is the KRF1, actually is the master of the transcription regulator within the red cell development. So when you have the mutation of the KRF1, even though you don't have any mutation in the globin gene or the PK gene, which is downstream from the KRF1, but you have the effect of the DAO regulation and DAO reduction of the expression of these two genes, similar that like you have the mutation in the globin gene itself. I would say 80% of the patients with KRF1, they require regular blood transfusion every 2 to 3 weeks in order to survive, and of course they will need the iron chelation therapy. I will provide them with all the supplementation, folic acid, the multivitamin, and of course the antioxidant therapy. I would say at present around 30% of the patients, they respond to such a treatment, so they can maintain the level of hemoglobin. However, the rest of the patients who are more severe, we have two options. One is to keep them with the regular blood transfusion and of course the iron chelation therapy, and the other that we can do is to perform the splenectomy. However, the clinical response to the splenectomy can be quite variable as well, and we need to inform that to the patient for the further decision that has to be done together between clinician and also the family. It to be quite common, at least around 0.5% of the Thai population are carrier of this mutation. So there is a possibility that these, you know, two carrier who are not related, they can come together, you know, fall in love and getting married. So, you know, we probably have more and more cases. So at present, in order to prevent this condition, we have two measures. One measure is the prenatal diagnosis. Another measure that we can do is the pre-implantation genetic diagnosis, meaning that instead of having baby in a natural way, we will ask them to have a baby through the IVF technology or in vitro fertilization. We already design probe, primer, and the sequencing technology to identify such a condition. Now we have board technology to prevent such a condition for Thailand. The study has impacts in several aspects. So the first aspect is in terms of the biology, in terms of the medical science. This is the first condition in man that when you have the mutation of this gene, you have persistent expression of embryonic globin. We show that in our patient, they have embryonic globin such as hemoglobin Portland, hemoglobin Gal1, and hemoglobin Gal2. And these embryonic globin are persistent even in adult life. It has never been found before. The other impact is the impact in terms of our clinical practice. When they know what the condition that they have that can lead to a correct diagnosis, we can manage them more properly, more appropriately. We can even do the prevention and control. If they want to have another children, then we can avoid the chance that they get another children with the affected diseases. And of course, you know, we are doing some kind of, you know, a prevention and control at a national level. In the very near future, this information will be crucial, is indispensable for the future policy that should we screen for this condition for all of the pregnant women in our country.

0: Whether it's a birthday party, a farewell party, or a New Year's party, sending an invitation is crucial as guests need to know the details of an event. Usually, an invitation includes the time and place of the event, what activities to expect, whether food or drink will be offered, and who to contact should you require more information. Today, we're going to learn how to write a simple invitation that can be sent via email. But first, let's read a birthday party invitation that my friend recently sent to me. To Christina@gmail.com. Subject, birthday party invitation. Hi, Christina. I'm having a birthday party next Saturday at my house. Would you like to come? It would be great if you could join us. There will be lots of singing and dancing. My mom is going to make her famous chicken curry, and my dad is going to set up a karaoke machine for us too. It will be so much fun. Lots of people from the drama department are also coming. You already know most of them, Bella, Dave, John, and Shelley. Can you bring some soda and chips? My house is behind Jumbo Supermarket, 56 Rose Street. It's across the street from the park and has a green front door. I really hope you can come. See you soon, Lily, RSVP. See? Writing an invitation is simple. I'll give you some tips. First, use the present continuous is, am, are, and the verb ing, or be going to and the verb is, am, are, going to, and the verb to talk about future plans or arrangements. For example, I am flying to London next Wednesday, or they are going to eat out tonight. Second, use capital letters for days of the week, months of the year, street names, and other pronouns. Also, you can include hope you can come in your invitation. Finally, if you want a reply, you can write RSVP at the bottom of the invitation. It means please reply. Stay tuned for our next episodes of Watch and Learn.
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0: This root beer is really good. Where can I throw it away? I can?
1: You can throw it away in the recycle bin.
0: Oh, you're right. I always forget that you always separate your trash.
1: I try to help the environment in any way that I can.
0: Yeah, me too. I've been riding my bicycle to school every day.
1: Really? That's
0: yeah.
1: Great.
0: My parents' place is not that far from the university, about 15 minutes ride. And that way I can also save on transportation costs and also help reduce the air pollution as well.
1: I agree, and you get regular exercise every day.
0: Right, I've been feeling healthier and energized lately.
1: Yeah, I've noticed that people prefer to use public transportation or ride their bike to work. Air pollution has become a very serious problem in major cities.
0: Yeah, also it has effects on your health issues as well. Like you can get asthma and lung cancer.
1: I'm really glad that the air in our city is cleaner than other places. Maybe it's because we have more trees and there are less cars on the road.
0: Yeah, but you know, water pollution is also an issue as well. Mm. On the other day, I've seen this news on TV about a turtle that died and it washed up on the beach and it had its stomach full of plastic.
1: That's terrible.
0: So that's why a lot of countries have been starting this campaign against single-use plastic bags so that the plastic bags don't end up in the ocean.
1: That's right. And animals in the ocean eat it, mistaking it for food, especially turtles, and die as a result.
0: That's why it's important to use reusable shopping bags or reduce the use of plastic bags so you can reduce the plastic waste in the ocean.
1: Well, I already do both of those things, so I'm doing my part to help the environment and the animals in it.
0: Stay tuned for our next episode of Watch and Learn.
2: There are lots of interesting topics for you to learn.
1: And it is a great chance for you to improve your English.
2: Enjoy watching. Bye-bye.
3: Bye-bye.

0: So what days do you work?
1: I work Monday, Tuesday, Wednesday, Thursday, and Sunday. I don't work Friday and Saturday.
0: That's a nice schedule.
1: Yeah, I think so too. What about you? What's your schedule like?
0: I work from Monday to Friday. I don't work on Saturdays and Sundays though.
1: Yeah, it's nice to have weekends off.
0: Yeah.
1: So, what do you usually do on the weekends then?
0: I play basketball with a group of my friends, usually on Saturdays and Sundays.
1: Do you have time to exercise on weekdays?
0: Yeah, I try to work out at least twice during the week at the gym.
1: Oh, it's good for you. It's important to keep fit.
0: Yeah. What about you? Do you do any sports?
1: I go swimming twice a week and play badminton every Friday. Friday is my favorite day of the week.
0: Why? What happens?

0: on Friday?
1: I usually get up at 10 and have a late breakfast. After that, I do the laundry and clean my room. And then I go to the movies in the afternoon. There aren't a lot of people at the cinema on weekdays, and sometimes they have discounts for the tickets. Oh, it's great.
0: Right.
1: Oh, I always have dinner with my family on Friday night. What about you? What's your favorite day of the week?
0: I love Saturdays. After playing basketball with a group of my friends, we usually go to the market because one of my friends has, his mother has a market stall there. So we try to help out as much as we can in exchange for food. So afterwards, we go to his place, we watch TV, we talk, we play computer games, chill out.
1: Sounds very relaxing.
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5: 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Bye-bye.
3: Bye.

0: you?
1: Hi, Jen. How are you doing? Are you free on Sunday? Do you want to do something?
0: I'm busy on Sunday. I'm going to lunch with my parents. How about Saturday?
1: Sure. Saturday is fine with me.
0: What do you have in mind?
1: How about driving out to the Brooks Village to do some outlet shopping? I need a suit for a wedding next weekend. Need your help picking one out.
0: Sounds perfect. I also need a new pair of running shoes. What time?
1: I can pick you up at your place at about 8:30 if you like.
0: That's too early. I have a yoga class at 7:30, but should be home by 9.
1: I shall pick you up at 9:30 then. That'll give you half an hour to get ready.
0: Great.
1: By the way, do you fancy some pancakes for breakfast? I can get some while you're at a yoga class.
0: That'd be very nice. Thanks. See you Saturday.
1: See you. There. I've just made plans with my friends for this weekend. Sometimes it's easier to use text messages rather than a phone call. When we want to make plans, we usually have to make suggestions like where to go, what to eat, what to buy, what to do. Use these phrases to make suggestions. How about, what about, plus noun and gerund, verb ing. For example, how about getting an ice cream after dinner? What about Italian food? Do you fancy plus noun gerund, verb ing? Do you fancy a drink this evening? Do you fancy going out for a meal after work? Shall we? Plus infinitive without to. Shall we have lunch before going to the beach? Do you want? Plus infinitive with to. Do you want to join me for a game of tennis tomorrow?
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2: 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Bye-bye.
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0: Good afternoon, Delight Tours. This is Matthew speaking. How may I help you?
1: Hello, this is Bodo Jones. Can I have extension 4127, please?
0: Certainly, one moment, please. I'll put you through.
1: Thank you.
0: I'm sorry, but I'm afraid the line is busy.
1: Oh. Can I speak to Mr. Jack Lee then?
0: I'm afraid he's in a meeting right now.
1: Could you take a message, please? Could you tell Mr. Jack Lee to call me back?
0: Of course. May I have your number, please?
1: It's 082-4405-991.
0: That's 082-4405-919.
1: Wait, sorry, no, it's 082-4450-991.
0: 4450-991.
1: That's correct. Could you ask him to call me back before 5 p.m. and tell him that it's about the Island Tour project and that I need a new presentation file?
0: Island Tour project presentation file. Right. I'll give him a message as soon as he's back.
1: Thank you. Oh, in case that I'm not available when he calls back, can I give you my email address too?
0: Certainly.
1: Wonderful. It's bodo.johns@seefar.com.
0: May I read that back to you?
1: Of course.
0: That's bodo.johns

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1: That's correct.
0: I'll make sure Mr. Lee gets the message as soon as he's back from his meeting.
1: Thanks. Bye.
0: Goodbye. Have a nice day.
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5: 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Bye-bye. Bye-bye.

0: Hey Bodo, what's your favorite holiday?
1: Songkran, of course. It's the best time of the year.
0: It's in the summer, right?
1: Exactly. That's why it's so fun to go out and splash water. It's perfect for the extremely hot weather in April.
0: How long is the Songkran festival?
1: Usually it's 4 days, so many people take the opportunity to go back to their hometown to visit their friends and family. It's the time of the year where family comes together to pay respect to the elders, spend some quality time together, and welcome the Thai New Year.
0: That sounds really nice.
1: Oh, we also visit local temples and offer food to the Buddhist monks. What about you? What's your favorite holiday or celebration?
0: I love Halloween.
1: Why is that?
0: I'd love it since when I was a kid, and my parents would put up spooky decorations around the house, and the kids in our neighborhood would love them.
1: Oh, so do you still go trick-or-treating?
0: Yeah, sometimes I take my nieces and nephews trick-or-treating. It's nice to see little kids dressed up in funny costumes and get excited over how much candy or chocolate they get.
1: Is there any Halloween costume contest by any chance?
0: Yes, people have it for fun. I went to a costume party at my friend's house last year and I won best superhero costume.
1: Oh, that sounds cool. So which superhero did you dress up as?
0: I went as Transformers Bumblebee, my favorite Autobot.
1: Wow. Are there any categories in the costume contest?
0: Yeah, I mean, usually there are categories such as spookiest, funniest, best superhero, and most unique costume.
1: That sounds like a lot of fun.
0: It is. Let's jam.
1: Let's go.
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5: 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Bye-bye.
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0: My Journey, Episode 7, talking about a favorite book.
1: What kind of books do you like to read?
0: I enjoy reading comic books.
1: Why do you like reading comics?
0: The narration and plots are good.
1: How long have you been reading comics for?
0: I've been reading comic books since I was in elementary school.
1: What kind of books do you like to read? What kind of books do you like to read? Your turn.
2: What kind of books do you like to read?
3: What kind of books do you like to read?
0: I enjoy reading comic books. I enjoy reading comic books. Your turn.
2: I enjoy reading comic books.
3: I enjoy reading comic books.
1: Why do you like reading comic books? Why do you like reading comic books? Your turn.
2: Why do you like reading comic books?
3: Why do you like reading comic books?
0: The illustrations and the plots are good. The illustrations and the plots are good. Your turn.
2: The illustrations and the plots are good.
3: The illustrations and the plots are good.
1: How long have you been reading comics? How long have you been reading comics? Your turn.
2: How long have you been reading comics?
3: How long have you been reading comics?
0: I've been reading comics since I was in elementary school. I've been reading comics since I was in elementary school. Your turn.
2: I've been reading comics since I was in elementary school.
3: I've been reading comics since I was in elementary school.
1: What kind of books do you like to read? What kind of books do you like to read? Your turn.
0: I enjoy reading comic books. I enjoy reading comic books. Your turn.
1: Why do you like reading comic books? Why do you like reading comic books? Your turn.
0: The illustrations and the plots are good. The illustrations and the plots are good. Your turn.
1: How long have you been reading comics? How long have you been reading comics? Your turn.
0: I've been reading comics since I was in elementary school. I've been reading comics since I was in elementary school. Your turn.
4: What about you? What do you like to read?
1: I love reading novels.
4: Do you have a favorite writer?
1: Of course. My favorite is Thomayanthi.
4: What's your favorite book by Thomayanthi?
1: Phajarotsai is my favorite. I've read it a million times.
0: What about you? What do you like to read? What about you? What do you like to read? Your turn.
2: What about you? What do you like to read?
3: What about you? What do you like to read?
1: I love reading novels. I love reading novels. Your turn.
2: I love reading novels.
3: I love reading novels.
0: Do you have a favorite writer? Do you have a favorite writer? Your turn.
2: Do you have a favorite writer?
3: Do you have a favorite writer?
1: Of course, I love Thomayanthi. Of course, I love Thomayanthi. Your turn.
2: Of course, I love Thomayanthi.
3: Of course, I love Thomayanthi.
0: What's your favorite book by Thomayanthi? What's your favorite book by Thomayanthi? Your turn.
2: What's your favorite book by Thomayanthi?
3: What's your favorite book by Thomayanthi?
1: Fajarotsai is my favorite. I've read it a million times. Fajarotsai is my favorite. I've read it a million times. Your turn.
2: Fajarotsai is my favorite. I read it a million times.
3: Fajarotsai is my favorite. I read it a million times.
5: Audio Jungle.
0: What about you? What do you like to read? What about you? What do you like to read? Your turn.
1: I love reading novels. I love reading novels. Your turn.
0: Do you have a favorite writer? Do you have a favorite writer? Your turn.
1: Of course, I love Tomayanti. Of course, I love Tomayanti. Your turn.
0: What's your favorite book by Tomayanti? What's your favorite book by Tomayanti? Your turn.
1: Fajarotsai is my favorite. I've read it a million times. Fajarotsai is my favorite. I've read it a million times. Your turn.
4: What are you reading, Jenny?
2: I'm reading Petpa Uma.
1: Wow, I heard it's a really long novel.
2: That's correct. There are 48 books.
0: What are you reading, Jenny? What are you reading, Jenny? Your turn.
3: What are you reading, Jenny?
2: I'm reading Petpa Uma. I'm reading Petpa Uma. Your turn.
3: I'm reading Petpa Uma.
1: Wow, I heard it's a really long novel. Wow, I heard it's a really long novel. Your turn.
3: Wow, I heard it's a really long novel.
2: That's correct. There are 48 books. That's correct. There are 48 books. Your turn.
3: That's correct. There are 48 books.
0: What are you reading, Jenny? What are you reading, Jenny? Your turn.
2: I'm reading Petpa Uma. I'm reading Petpa Uma. Your turn.
1: Wow, I heard it's a really long novel. Wow, I heard it's a really long novel. Your turn.
2: That's correct. There are 48 books. That's correct. There are 48 books. Your turn.
4: What's the story about?
2: It's about an adventure in dangerous jungles.
1: That sounds fun.
4: Which book are you at?
2: The third one. I still have a long way to go.
0: What's the story about? What's the story about? Your turn.
3: What's the story about?
2: It's about an adventure in dangerous jungles. It's about an adventure in dangerous jungles. Your turn.
3: It's about an adventure in dangerous jungles.
0: Which book are you at? Which book are you at? Your turn.
3: Which book are you at?
2: The third one. I still have a long way to go. The third one. I still have a long way to go. Your turn.
3: The third one. I still have a long way to go.
5: Audio Jungle.
0: What's the story about? What's the story about? Your turn.
2: It's about an adventure in dangerous jungles. It's about an adventure in dangerous jungles. Your turn.
0: Which book are you at? Which book are you at? Your turn.
2: The third one. I still have a long way to go. The third one. I still have a long way to go. Your turn.

recently moved into a new apartment close to the SkyTrain. I chose this location because I like to use the SkyTrain to get around, and living close to the SkyTrain is very convenient. The important thing is that the rent is affordable for the size and location. My apartment is a one bedroom. In my apartment is a bedroom, a bathroom with a shower, and a living room. In my bedroom is a small bed, a bookshelf, a study desk, and a chair. There is also a balcony that has a few potted plants and a rack for hanging clothes to dry. In my living room, there is a sofa, coffee table, and a television. There isn't a kitchen, but I have a refrigerator, microwave, and toaster oven. I really like the convenience of my new apartment. There is a supermarket that is 24 hours right across the street from my apartment.

0: building. I can shop there anytime that I need something, such as food items, cleaning products, or over-the-counter medicine. There is also a community mall and cinema in the neighborhood within walking distance. There are a lot of restaurants and cafes, so I never have to worry about going hungry. Another reason that I like my neighborhood is that it is very quiet for a big city like Bangkok because it is outside of the city center. Where do you live is a common question that you will get when you meet someone new. Instead of just saying the name of the city that you live in, like Bangkok or London, you can be more descriptive. There are many details that you can give your conversation partner to help them picture your place of living better. When describing a place of living, what can you talk about? First, its location. What neighborhood is it in? Are there any landmarks nearby, such as a shopping center or a train station? Why do you like your place of living? Is it close to a shopping center, a bank, a supermarket, a bus stop, a train station, a restaurant, a cinema, etc.? Moreover, you can also talk about the different rooms in your house or apartment. Use these constructions to talk about things that we see or exist. Use there is to describe the singular and uncountable nouns. For example, there is a drugstore right next to my apartment. Use there are for plural and countable nouns. For example, there are a few Japanese restaurants in my neighborhood. For giving reasons, you can say something like this. I like my house or apartment because, or another reason that I like my house or apartment is that, for example, I like my house because it has a big pool. Or another reason that I like my apartment is because it is very close to the place that I work.
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2: 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Bye-bye.

0: Our family used to live in Lopburi when I was a kid. We moved to Bangkok when I was 9 years old. Now our family are used to a big and busy city. My dad used to work really hard. Now that he's retired, he spends his time reading and doing gardening. My mom, she used to hate cooking, but now she spends most of her time in the kitchen, cooking and baking. We also didn't used to have pets, but now we have 3 dogs. I'm not used to taking care of pets, but now I am happy to do it. I love my dogs. We use the expression used to plus verb to talk about actions or habits in the past, which we are not doing anymore. We also can use it to talk about states in the past that are no longer true. For example, he used to smoke, but now he doesn't smoke anymore. I used to have short hair, but now I have long hair. They used to live in Malaysia, but now they live in Australia. Be extra careful when you're using this construction in negative questions or sentences. It's used to, not used to. Example, did Jessica used to have an Italian restaurant? Did Brian used to be a fireman? Monica didn't used to like durian, but she does now. I didn't used to like jogging, but now I enjoy jogging most days. Be used to plus verb, ing, or noun means be familiar with or be accustomed to. For example, I'm used to working late at night, so I don't mind doing that. I do it all the time. That means that working late at night is normal for me. My dad is not used to waking up early in the morning for his workouts, so I'm usually having a hard time waking up for my morning run. I'm not used to snow because I don't have snow from where I live. Are you used to working from home?
1: Stay tuned for our next episode of Watch and Learn. There are lots of interesting topics for you to learn.
2: And it is a great chance for you to improve your English.
1: Enjoy watching. Bye-bye.
3: Bye-bye.

Lock Health is a center under Faculty of Engineering. We normally do the research and also academic services related to logistics management and also healthcare supply chain under the situation of COVID-19. The things that we do is that we try to match supply with the demand, because we already know that the hospitals want some disposable medical supplies, and there are many people who want to donate and want to give those medical supplies to the hospitals. One thing that we find out when we get into the hospital is that there are some hospitals getting one or some medical supplies more than enough, but lack others medical supplies, and also some other hospital doesn't get that particular medical supply that they need. At first, we create a business process to match the supply of the medical supplies with the demand from the hospitals, right? So we basically get the flow. Are we going to match them? After that, we try to think about information technology infrastructure, what we need to be able to do the matching of the medical supplies. Then we come back to the donors. We already know that the donors donate something that the hospital might not want. So we try to create a web page or the system that the donor can do the donation by this particular system. So we have this kind of system, we call it smart donor. So the donor can look at the smart donation system to see what the hospital wants, because in the donation system, we list all the medical supplies or top five of the medical supplies that most hospital wants. We create another system called virtual stock. In the virtual stock, we can know how many of each medical items is donated or is distributed from the Ministry of Public Health or other parties. We have this virtual stock, right? The next thing that we do is the matching system. This matching system tries to match the supply that donors donate and the thing that could be allocated from the government to the hospital. Matching system can tell which medical supplies go to which hospital. After the matching system match supply with the demand of the hospitals, right, we are going to create a tracking system. This tracking system will be posted to the Thailand distribution post. When the Thailand distribution post see the items, they will see where they have to receive the donated medical devices. So they actually send the truck into the donor's place where the donors want to pick up all of the donated materials, and the Thailand distribution post will collect all of those materials by themselves, and then they are going to transport into the hospitals. Currently, the system that we created is being tested. The matching system is matching all of those medical devices to the hospitals in Pattani, Yala, and Narathiwat. The next step is that we are going to launch this system. So when this system goes public, we hope that all of the hospitals can get the right medical devices they need, so that the doctors and nurses can fight for COVID-19 for all of us. We believe that we created according to the normal business process, that it can be used near future as well. We can be used as a vendor managed inventory for all of the hospitals in Thailand in the future.

0: This root beer is really good. Where can I throw it away? I can.
1: You can throw it away in the recycle bin.
0: Oh, you're right. I always forget that you always separate your trash.
1: I try to help the environment in any way that I can.
0: Yeah, me too. I've been riding my bicycle to school every day.
1: Really? That's
0: yeah.
1: Great.
0: My parents' place is not that far from the university, about 15 minutes ride. And that way I can also save on transportation costs and also help reduce the air pollution as well.
1: I agree, and you get regular exercise every day.
0: Right, I've been feeling healthier and energized lately.
1: Yeah, I've noticed that people prefer to use public transportation or ride their bike to work. Air pollution has become a very serious problem in major cities.
0: Yeah, also it has effects on your health issues as well. Like you can get asthma and lung cancer.
1: I'm really glad that the air in our city is cleaner than other places. Maybe it's because we have more trees and there are less cars on the road.
0: Yeah, but you know, water pollution is also an issue as well. Mm. On the other day, I've seen this news on TV about a turtle that died and it washed up on the beach and it had its stomach full of plastic.
1: That's terrible.
0: So that's why a lot of countries have been starting this campaign against single-use plastic bags so that the plastic bags don't end up in the ocean.
1: That's right. And animals in the ocean eat it, mistaking it for food, especially turtles, and die as a result.
0: That's why it's important to use reusable shopping bags or reduce the use of plastic bags so you can reduce the plastic waste in the ocean.
1: Well, I already do both of those things, so I'm doing my part to help the environment and the animals in it.
0: Stay tuned for our next episode of Watch and Learn.
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2: 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Bye-bye.
3: พบกับการผจญภัยครั้งสำคัญของ DLTV และของเพื่อนที่ต้องเผชิญกับภัยพิบัติทางธรรมชาติที่ไม่อาจหลีกเลี่ยงได้มาเรียนรู้ทำความรู้จักภัยพิบัติทางธรรมชาติประเภทต่างๆและวิธีเอาตัวรอดไปพร้อมๆกับ DLTV และของเพื่อนได้ทางช่อง DLTV หรือเว็บไซต์ www.dltv.ac.th นอกจากนี้ยังมีเนื้อหาแบบอีบุ๊กด้วยนะ

0: Hey, what did you have for breakfast this morning?
1: I had some grilled pork, some sticky rice, with some Thai iced tea. What about you?
0: I had a glass of fruit smoothie and a bowl of oatmeal.
1: Oh, that sounds really healthy. What did you have in your smoothie?
0: Oh, a banana, some papaya, a strawberry, and a green apple.
1: That sounds really delicious. But I don't like green apple. They're too sour for me.
0: Oh, I'm trying to cut down on sugar and fat because my cholesterol is a bit high.
1: You should take care of your diet. You should eat more vegetables and fruits.
0: Yeah, I just bought some oranges and bananas for my afternoon snack. By the way, what do you want to have for lunch today?
1: Oh, I made some Thai basil chicken. You can have some if you want, but you're gonna have to go downstairs to the convenience store for some rice, because I don't think there is enough for both of us.
0: That sounds good. Thanks, I'll get us some salad too.
1: Can you get me some chips? That'd be great, thanks.
0: Sure, do you want anything to drink too?
1: I'll go get the Coke from the

0: Vending machine. Can I get you anything?
1: A bottle of mineral water, please. Thanks.
0: Oh, by the way, there's a Isan restaurant opening around here.
1: Oh, I saw it too. Yeah. Let's go have dinner there this Friday.
0: Sure. I remembered you like lab and papaya salad.
1: You're right. And I know that you like Isan fermented sausage and hot and sour soup.
0: Yes, that's right. Those are my favorite Isan dishes.
1: Oh, we can go to that cafe on the corner for some desserts afterwards.
0: That's a brilliant idea. I love their chocolate cake and apple pie.
1: Their homemade ice cream, the homemade coconut ice cream is really good too.
0: Now we got a plan for Friday night. Now let's get back to work and I'll see you at lunch, all right?
1: I'll see you.

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1: There are lots of interesting topics for you to learn.
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3: 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Bye-bye.
1: Bye.

0: I'm so bored. There's nothing to do.
1: You want to go see a movie?
0: I already checked what's playing in the cinema and there's nothing interesting showing today. Besides, I've already seen most of what's playing.
1: No surprise, you love watching movies.
0: You're right. Comedy, action, thriller, fantasy, horror, drama, romance, animation, you name it, I enjoy watching it all.
1: Watching movies must really be your favorite hobby.
0: You're right, it is. What about you? What's your favorite form of entertainment?
1: I love watching TV. I like watching sitcoms, drama, documentaries, travel. I like watching funny sitcoms and medical drama. It's when I'm stressed out. I love watching them, yeah.
0: What type of sports do you watch on TV?
1: I like watching football and wrestling. I don't play football and I don't wrestle, but I like watching the matches.
0: By the way, I have 2 tickets to the Chill Out Jazz Festival. Do you want to go?
1: When is it?
0: This Sunday.
1: Yeah, I'd love to. I haven't been to any concerts in a while. It's exciting.
0: Yeah, and talking about music, the Disney's Broadway musical, The Lion King, is coming to our city this August.
1: Really? My niece and nephew would love to see them. I'd better book the tickets before they're sold out.
0: You're right, it's a good show.
1: So what do you want to do now?
0: Let's play video games. What game do you want to play?
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3: There are lots of interesting topics for you to learn and a great chance to improve your English. Enjoy watching. Bye-bye.

0: Good afternoon. Welcome to Bodoland. How can I help you?
1: Yes, I'm looking for a jumpsuit.
0: What size do you wear?
1: I wear a size 8.
0: Are you looking for a plain jumpsuit with a solid collar or something else?
1: I'm looking for a jumpsuit in a solid color, maybe something maroon or yellow.
0: How about this one? The color isn't too bright.
1: I love it. It's a really nice color. Can you show it to me in different angles, please?
0: Certainly. So, how do you like it?
1: I love it. I'll take it. Do you have it in a size 8?
0: You're in luck. This is the last size 8 we have in stock.
1: Great, I'll take it.
0: This belt goes very well with this jumpsuit. We have it available in 3 different colors. Would you like to take a look?

0: No, thank you. That belt is perfect for the jumpsuit. I'll take that too.
1: Would you like to look at anything else?
0: No, thank you. Just the jumpsuit and the belt.
1: Okay, that will be 2,700 baht. How would you like to pay?
0: Credit card, please.
1: Okay, I'm going to send you a payment form. Could you please give me your email address?
0: Yes, it's prettychristina@gmail.com. And also, can I please return this jacket? It's too small.
1: Of course. Do you have the receipt on you?
0: Yes, I do.
1: Could you please email me a copy of the receipt and also the credit card information you used to pay for it?
0: Sure thing.
1: Once I check that, the amount shall be refunded to your card in 3 to 5 business days.
0: Got it. Okay, thank you very much.
1: My pleasure. Have a nice day.
0: You too. Bye.
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5: 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Bye-bye.

0: My Journey Episode 7, talking about a favorite book.
1: What kind of books do you like to read?
0: I enjoy reading comic books.
1: Why do you like reading comics?
0: The illustration and plots are good.
1: How long have you been reading comics for?
0: I've been reading comic books since I was in elementary school.
1: What kind of books do you like to read? What kind of books do you like to read? Your turn.
2: What kind of books do you like to read?
3: What kind of books do you like to read?
0: I enjoy reading comic books. I enjoy reading comic books. Your turn.
2: I enjoy reading comic books.
3: I enjoy reading comic books.
1: Why do you like reading comic books? Why do you like reading comic books? Your turn.
2: Why do you like reading comic books?
3: Why do you like reading comic books?
0: The illustrations and the plots are good. The illustrations and the plots are good. Your turn.
2: The illustrations and the plots are good.
3: The illustrations and the plots are good.
1: How long have you been reading comics? How long have you been reading comics? Your turn.
2: How long have you been reading comics?
3: How long have you been reading comics?
0: I've been reading comics since I was in elementary school. I've been reading comics since I was in elementary school. Your turn.
2: I've been reading comics since I was in elementary school.
3: I've been reading comics since I was in elementary school.
1: Audio Jungle. What kind of books do you like to read? What kind of books do you like to read? Your turn.
0: I enjoy reading comic books. I enjoy reading comic books. Your turn.
1: Why do you like reading comic books? Why do you like reading comic books? Your turn.
0: The illustrations and the plots are good. The illustrations and the plots are good. Your turn.
1: How long have you been reading comics? How long have you been reading comics? Your turn.
0: I've been reading comics since I was in elementary school. I've been reading comics since I was in elementary school. Your turn.
4: What about you? What do you like to read?
1: I love reading novels.
4: Do you have a favorite writer?
1: Of course. My favorite is Thomayanthi.
4: What's your favorite book by Thomayanthi?
1: Phajarotsai is my favorite. I've read it a million times.
0: What about you? What do you like to read? What about you? What do you like to read? Your turn.
2: What about you? What do you like to read?
3: What about you? What do you like to read?
1: I love reading novels. I love reading novels. Your turn.
2: I love reading novels.
3: I love reading novels.
0: Do you have a favorite writer? Do you have a favorite writer? Your turn.
2: Do you have a favorite writer?
3: Do you have a favorite writer?
1: Of course, I love Thomayanthi. Of course, I love Thomayanthi. Your turn.
2: Of course, I love Thomayanthi.
3: Of course, I love Thomayanthi.
0: What's your favorite book by Thomayanthi? What's your favorite book by Thomayanthi? Your turn.
2: What's your favorite book by Thomayanthi?
3: What's your favorite book by Thomayanthi?
1: Fajarotsai is my favorite. I've read it a million times. Fajarotsai is my favorite. I've read it a million times. Your turn.
2: Fajarotsai is my favorite. I read it a million times.
3: Fajarotsai is my favorite. I read it a million times.
1: Audio Jungle.
0: What about you? What do you like to read? What about you? What do you like to read? Your turn.
1: I love reading novels. I love reading novels. Your turn.
0: Do you have a favorite writer? Do you have a favorite writer? Your turn.
1: Of course, I love Tomayanti. Of course, I love Tomayanti. Your turn.
0: What's your favorite book by Tomayanti? What's your favorite book by Tomayanti? Your turn.
1: Fajarotsai is my favorite. I've read it a million times. Fajarotsai is my favorite. I've read it a million times. Your turn.
4: What are you reading, Jenny?
2: I'm reading Petpa Uma.
1: Wow, I heard it's a really long novel.
2: That's correct. There are 48 books.
0: What are you reading, Jenny? What are you reading, Jenny? Your turn.
3: What are you reading, Jenny?
2: I'm reading Petpa Uma. I'm reading Petpa Uma. Your turn.
3: I'm reading Petpa Uma.
1: Wow, I heard it's a really long novel. Wow, I heard it's a really long novel. Your turn.
3: Wow, I heard it's a really long novel.
2: That's correct. There are 48 books. That's correct. There are 48 books. Your turn.
3: That's correct. There are 48 books.
0: What are you reading, Jenny? What are you reading, Jenny? Your turn.
2: I'm reading Petpa Uma. I'm reading Petpa Uma. Your turn.
1: Wow, I heard it's a really long novel. Wow, I heard it's a really long novel. Your turn.
2: That's correct. There are 48 books. That's correct. There are 48 books. Your turn.
4: What's the story about?
2: It's about an adventure in dangerous jungles.
1: That sounds fun.
4: Which book are you at?
2: The third one. I still have a long way to go.
0: What's the story about? What's the story about? Your turn.
3: What's the story about?
2: It's about an adventure in dangerous jungles. It's about an adventure in dangerous jungles. Your turn.
3: It's about an adventure in dangerous jungles.
0: Which book are you at? Which book are you at? Your turn.
3: Which book are you at?
2: The third one. I still have a long way to go. The third one. I still have a long way to go. Your turn.
3: The third one. I still have a long way to go.
1: Audio Jungle.
0: What's the story about? What's the story about? Your turn.
2: It's about an adventure in dangerous jungles. It's about an adventure in dangerous jungles. Your turn.
0: Which book are you at? Which book are you at? Your turn.
2: The third one. I still have a long way to go. The third one. I still have a long way to go. Your turn.

in the factories, because prevent the distribution of the dust in the process in the working place, that we can save them. We designed a system that makes sure that we have another choice for the employers or managers. They can choose our system also. And it's a benefit go to the workers and also the society, because when they trap the air, the tiny particle will go out to the environment.

autologous tissue, tissue from the patient body, like pericranium, like the muscle sheath. But if we use the autologous tissue, we have to create some damage to the patient body. So many times, there's a lot of commercial available to use, like the tissue from horses, from pig, from cow, something like that. So it left the question in my mind that can we find some synthetic tissue, synthetic material to take place this problem? I found that we use a lot of cellulose. Neurosurgeons accompany with cellulose because we use cellulose to stop breathing. And I found that the cellulose have a lot of properties that can be like a sheet. But some problem is cellulose can be easily dissolved and not prevent the leakage of the water like CDF. So we have to enhance something to cellulose. In this idea, I went to the science faculty. So we enhanced the cellulose with PCL. We call PCL, it comes from polycaprolactone, which is really common to be like a drug delivery system, and US FDA approved to use in the human body. We finally accept the idea that we create our own synthetic tissue with cellulose and enhanced with polycaprolactone together with very simple technique. Our synthetic tissue could be dissolved within 3 or 6 months, so we cannot have to remove it at all. Finally, we have to test it to prove our idea that this tissue could be used in the living tissue like us. So we did the animal test. We implant our tissue in the rabbit brain. We open the rabbit skull and open the dura of the rabbit. And then we cross the dura with our tissue and compare with the another groups that we not implant the other synthetic tissue. And we found that it's really comparable. Our tissue could be cover the defect really well and not make any problem to the animal brain. And we already patented this innovation in Thailand. After we finished this thing, we hope that we can refabricate under the standardization step. Our synthetic tissue would be better than the tissue come from other species to use in the human, because the synthetic tissue would have less of immunological response comparing with the tissue from the other species. I hope that there's no less of we call viral transmission from the other species to the human. And the second thing might be about the cost, that if we can create our own tissue substitute, so we might be reduce the import of the available tissue from abroad, so the cost would be cheaper. If possible, to increase the opportunity for the low-income patient, if we can create our own medical device in our country.

The well-being of the Thai people is His Majesty the King's main concern, and he is committed to maintaining stability in the country. His Majesty's royal ambition is to improve the livelihood of the people, and he plans to continue, maintain, and further projects under the royal initiatives of the late King Bhumibol Adulyadej the Great, to ease the suffering and foster happiness for the people, and to

0: to enhance the prosperity of the country. On the auspicious occasion of His Majesty the King's birthday anniversary, on July 28, 2017, His Majesty ordered the King's private office to collaborate with government agencies and citizen volunteers to perform public services to alleviate problem areas such as flooding, traffic, and others. The aim was to continue His Majesty King Phumipon Adunyadet the Great's royal determination to solve flooding and traffic problems in Bangkok. Accordingly, His Majesty the King inaugurated the Good Deeds from the Heart Volunteer Project in Bangkok to create a model of environmental improvements and to improve the quality of life in the community. Before the official initiation of the Chit Asa, Good Deeds from the Heart project, the Thai people beheld an unprecedented sight as the King's personal guard performed a public service by dredging the debris from many canals around Bangkok. The volunteer project spread from His Majesty the King's private office to the public. People of all ages, genders, and professions volunteered to do good deeds by performing public services, showing kindness, and sharing. The number of volunteers has continued to grow throughout the country. Tens of thousands have become millions.
1: ให้ประเทศชาติตอบแทนคุณแผ่นดินตอบแทนคุณในหลวงภูมิใจแม่ดีใจแม่มีความสุขทุกครั้งที่มีแม่มีทำงานตรงนี้ก็แบ่งเวลาช่วงเวลาว่างๆเราก็มาทุกครั้งที่ได้มาถวายงานให้ท่านมาทำตรงนี้กลับไปทุกครั้งเรามีความสุขทุกครั้ง
0: 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The beauty of this volunteer spirit, which was nearly forgotten, is now being revived with His Majesty's great initiative.

0: Whether it's a birthday party, a farewell party, or a New Year's party, sending an invitation is crucial as guests need to know the details of an event. Usually, an invitation includes the time and place of the event, what activities to expect, whether food or drink will be offered, and who to contact should you require more information. Today, we're going to learn how to write a simple invitation that can be sent via email. But first, let's read a birthday party invitation that my friend recently sent to me. To prettychristina@gmail.com. Subject, birthday party invitation. Hi, Christina. I'm having a birthday party next Saturday at my house. Would you like to come? It would be great if you could join us. There will be lots of singing and dancing. My mom is going to make her famous chicken curry, and my dad is going to set up a karaoke machine for us too. It will be so much fun. Lots of people from the drama department are also coming. You already know most of them, Bella, Dave, John, and Shelley. Can you bring some soda and chips? My house is behind Jumbo Supermarket, 56 Rose Street. It's across the street from the park and has a green front door. I really hope you can come. See you soon, Lily, RSVP. See? Writing an invitation is simple. I'll give you some tips. First, use the present continuous is, am, are, and the verb ing, or be going to and the verb is, am, are, going to, and the verb to talk about future plans or arrangements. For example, I am flying to London next Wednesday, or they are going to eat out tonight. Second, use capital letters for days of the week, months of the year, street names, and other pronouns. Also, you can include hope you can come in your invitation. Finally, if you want a reply, you can write RSVP at the bottom of the invitation. It means please reply.
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4: 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Bye-bye.

0: I'm so bored. There's nothing to do.
1: You want to go see a movie?
0: I already checked what's playing in the cinema and there's nothing interesting showing today. Besides, I've already seen most of what's playing.
1: No surprise, you love watching movies.
0: You're right. Comedy, action, thriller, fantasy, horror, drama, romance, animation, you name it, I enjoy watching it all.
1: Watching movies must really be your favorite hobby.
0: You're right, it is. What about you? What's your favorite form of entertainment?
1: I love watching TV. I like watching sitcoms, drama, documentaries, travel. I like watching funny sitcoms and medical drama. It's when I'm stressed out. I love watching them, yeah.
0: What type of sports do you watch on TV?
1: I like watching football and wrestling. I don't play football and I don't wrestle, but I like watching the matches.
0: By the way, I have 2 tickets to the Chill Out Jazz Festival. Do you want to go?
1: When is it?
0: This Sunday.
1: Yeah, sure, I'd love to. I haven't been to any concerts in a while. It's exciting.
0: Yeah, and talking about music, the Disney's Broadway musical, The Lion King, is coming to our city this August.
1: Really? My niece and nephew would love to see them. I'd better book the tickets before they're sold out.
0: You're right, it's a good show.
1: So what do you want to do now?
0: Let's play video games. What game do you want to play?
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3: There are lots of interesting topics for you to learn and a great chance to improve your English. Enjoy watching. Bye-bye.

Okay. Therefore, further study on the isolation of pure bioactive compounds from this crude extract, as well as chemical structure modification to improve the purified compound bioactivity, will be conducted. This research aims both to study agricultural problems in local community and seek solutions to encourage farmers to cultivate plants that can be used as pesticides in order to reduce the cost of chemicals and environmental impact, as well as educate the villagers about the value of local plants.

0: My Journey, Episode 8, Talking About Life Goals. What's your goal for this new year?
1: My short-term goal is to exercise every day.
0: That seems possible. What about your long-term goal?
1: My long-term goal is to speak English and Chinese better.
0: I think that's great. What's your goal for this new year? What's your goal for this new year? Your turn.
2: What's your goal for this new year?
3: What's your goal for this new year?
1: My short-term goal is to exercise every day. My short-term goal is to exercise every day. Your turn.
2: My short-term goal is to exercise every day.
3: My short-term goal is to exercise every day.
0: That seems possible. What's your long-term goal? That seems possible. What's your long-term goal? Your turn.
2: That seems possible. What is your long-term goal?
3: That seems possible. What's your long-term goal?
1: My long-term goal is to speak English and Chinese better. My long-term goal is to speak English and Chinese better. Your turn.
2: My long-term goal is to speak English and Chinese better.
3: My long-term goal is to speak English and Chinese better.
0: I think that's great. I think that's great. Your turn.
2: I think that's great.
3: I think that's great.
0: Audio Jungle. What's your goal for this new year? What's your goal for this new year? Your turn.
1: My short-term goal is to exercise every day. My short-term goal is to exercise every day. Your turn.
0: That seems possible. What's your long-term goal? That seems possible. What's your long-term goal? Your turn.
1: My long-term goal is to speak English and Chinese better. My long-term goal is to speak English and Chinese better. Your turn.
0: I think that's great. I think that's great. Your turn.
1: And you, do you have any goals for this year?
0: I want to get a driver's license by the end of the year.
1: Good luck with that. I'm sure you can do it.
0: Thanks. Same to you.
1: And you, do you have any goals for this year? And you, do you have any goals for this year? Your turn.
2: And you, do you have any goals for this year?
3: And you, do you have any goals for this year?
0: I want to get a driver's license by the end of the year. I want to get a driver's license by the end of the year. Your turn.
2: I want to get a driver's license by the end of the year.
3: I want to get a driver's license by the end of the year.
1: Good luck with that. I'm sure you can do it. Good luck with that. I'm sure you can do it. Your turn.
2: Good luck with that. I'm sure you can do it.
3: Good luck with that. I'm sure you can do it.
0: Thanks. Same to you. Thanks. Same to you. Your turn.
2: Thanks. Same to you.
3: Thanks. Same to you.
0: Audio Jungle.
1: And you, do you have any goals for this year? And you, do you have any goals for this year? Your turn.
0: I want to get a driver's license by the end of the year. I want to get a driver's license by the end of the year. Your turn.
1: Good luck with that. I'm sure you can do it. Good luck with that. I'm sure you can do it. Your turn.
0: Thanks. Same to you. Thanks. Same to you. Your turn.
1: What's your biggest dream, Alex?
2: My biggest dream is to open my own bakery.
0: Wow, that's interesting. Do you like to bake?
2: Yes, I love baking cakes and cookies.
1: What's your biggest dream, Alex? What's your biggest dream, Alex? Your turn.
3: What's your biggest dream, Alex?
2: My biggest dream is to open my own bakery. My biggest dream is to open my own bakery. Your turn.
3: My biggest dream is to open my own bakery.
0: That's interesting. Do you like to bake? That's interesting. Do you like to bake? Your turn.
3: That's interesting. Do you like to bake?
2: Yes, I love baking cakes and cookies. Yes, I love baking cakes and cookies. Your turn.
3: Yes, I love baking cakes and cookies.
4: Audio Jungle.
1: What's your biggest dream, Alex? What's your biggest dream, Alex? Your turn.
2: My biggest dream is to open my own bakery. My biggest dream is to open my own bakery. Your turn.
0: That's interesting. Do you like to bake? That's interesting. Do you like to bake? Your turn.
2: Yes, I love baking cakes and cookies. Yes, I love baking cakes and cookies. Your turn.
1: Are you taking any cooking classes?
2: I plan to learn how to make croissants.
0: Oh, I hope your dreams come true.
1: Yeah, let's make it happen.

0: Are you taking any cooking classes? Are you taking any cooking classes? Your turn.
1: Are you taking any cooking classes?
2: I plan to learn how to make croissants. I plan to learn how to make croissants. Your turn.
1: I plan to learn how to make croissants.
3: I hope your dreams come true. I hope your dreams come true. Your turn.
1: I hope your dreams come true.
0: Yeah, let's make it happen. Yeah, let's make it happen. Your turn.
1: Yeah, let's make it happen.
0: Are you taking any cooking classes? Are you taking any cooking classes? Your turn.
2: I plan to learn how to make croissants. I plan to learn how to make croissants. Your turn.
3: I hope your dreams come true. I hope your dreams come true. Your turn.
0: Yeah, let's make it happen. Yeah, let's make it happen. Your turn.

0: When we say big data, people always think of a fancy, expensive research. But big data can have an impact on how we work with the disease of poverty. The theme of our research is the genomic surveillance for malaria elimination. We are the first country start to do this for the whole nation. Our unit is interested in the using genomic information and translate that into actionable information for the national control programs. For example, we work with our partners at the Ministry of Public Health to monitor every single malaria case that enters into the system. We analyze the genomic sequence and we have a team to make sense of the data and then translate it into a simple report card to be used with the drug policy control programs, with the surveillance effort in the country. We have partners from many countries. We work with the Wellcome Sanger Institute in the UK. We work with our team at Mahidol University from physics department, from departments of medicine. Disease of poverty is the disease that people who have suffered from poor socioeconomic status need to live with every day. Malaria is one of them. There are people who live at the border between Thailand and Myanmar, Thailand and Cambodia, who need to go into the forest to sustain their living. And very often they get infected. When they become infected, they come back to their homes and the disease can spread to the community. So we want to monitor how we can develop a drug strategy to suppress the parasites. And when we say big data, our idea is we go in, we work with our partners at the ministry. We collect the blood spot samples from the patients and then we analyze the genomic sequence. But instead of publishing it as a paper, we translate it to a report card.
1: When we get the data from whole genome sequencing, we use it to analyze whether there is the mutation in the parasite sample that we have. So if there is a mutation, we will compare it to known data from study of other research group and that they have published that this mutation is associated with the drug resistance of this drug or that drug. And then we can calculate the percentage of the parasite that have the mutation that are likely to against this list of the drug. This is an example of the report card. So the red one is the percentage of the parasite that has the mutation that are likely to resistant to the drug. So if there is high percentage of parasite that are likely to be resistant, we should not use this drug in this region.
0: So Thailand will have a real-time data surveillance effort that we can monitor when the parasites become resistant and what would be the best drug for each area. This is going beyond a typical research publication scheme. We don't care much about how many papers we can get. We care the most is how we can make sure that this piece of information can be shared with people who need to make the best decision on which drugs to be used, which control policy to be implemented to in Southeast Asia. Otherwise, we will not be able to eliminate the parasite from this area. There is a real impact to the world. We want this to be an example, to be like a model, the model of using real-time genomic data and convert the information for the national control program. So I think I want to use this as an example, not only for malaria, but it gives a glimpse of an idea of how we can use genomic data to assist those who live in the poor socioeconomic status.